oh, to be rich and famous and a rock star and marry Christie Brinkley. That must be the life, right? That's my life, actually, the name of the song. All right, Gin Blossoms, found out about you in the mix on Retro Mix.

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3: There were a couple different versions of the song by a couple different lineups of the group Exposé, but eventually the version that made it onto Exposure made it top five in 1984. 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

0: West. That's the Escape Club on Retro Mix. Trevor Steele, John Holiday, Johnny Christo, and Milan Zakavica. They are the Escape Club and the only British group to have hit number one in the U.S. with that song, by the way, without ever charting in their native U.K. All right, 855-40-RETRO is the toll-free number to get through to the Retro Mix studios. Coming back with the Pointer Sisters, also Dexy's Midnight Runners, Bruce Springsteen, and more.
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Vibrations, Marky Mark and the Funky Bunch on Retro Mix. Marky Mark is Mark Wahlberg, currently starring in a movie, By Any Means, alongside Yahya Abdul-Mateen. He's playing a mafia hitman. All right, we're in the mix. Tina Marie, it's Lover Girl.

0: run around. That's Blues Traveler in the mix on Retro Mix. And with that, we are out of time and out the door. That's it for Retro Mix this week, but we'll be back again next week with more of your favorites from back in the day, mixed beat to beat and back to back. Thank you so much for tuning in this week. On behalf of DJ Joe Meinl, my name's Christian Wheel. Have yourself a wonderful week. Stay safe, and we will see you next time. Retro
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14: This song really is about girl power, not going for second best. It's off Madonna's album, Like a Prayer. The second single from that album made it top five in 1989. 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

Sour House on Retro Mix. And back in 2019, Sting got a BMI award for this song after it became the most played song in radio history. The Police, Every Breath You Take.

have you on the road right now. You need to get better and recover. So he canceled the remainder of his 2026 tour, and we are wishing him a speedy recovery and hope to see him back on the road next year. Here he is as part of Poison, Nothing But a Good Time, in the mix on Retro Mix.

Cars. That's Gary Newman in the mix on Retro Mix. There's a new book out on Gary Newman. It's called A People's History. Just came out at the end of August. It's fully authorized, by the way. Not really a biography so much as like a timeline of his whole career. And it's told through stories from fans and friends. Got a bunch of photos in it, too. On the touring side, he was just added as the special guest for Simple Minds' UK leg of their 2027 arena tour. Now, that's a UK-only announcement for now. So, for us here in the States, it's more of a keep an eye on this type of thing. 855-40-RETRO.

Relax. Frankie Goes to Hollywood there on Retro Mix. Now, this next song won Young MC a Grammy Award for Best Rap Performance. Also, Flea from Red Hot Chili Peppers both plays the bass and is in the video. 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

0: Let's Groove. It's Earth, Wind, and Fire on Retro Mix, and that's kind of got sort of a disco beat, even though when that came out in 1981, disco was undergoing a pretty severe backlash. It was tough to get a hit with a disco record, yet Earth, Wind, and Fire pulled off making that disco sound work as a pop record. I guess you could probably consider that maybe post-disco. All right, 855-40-RETRO. If we could do anything for you, if you got a request, a shout-out, a dedication, call us up.
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Go Your Own Way. It's Fleetwood Mac on Retro Mix. And there's an online magazine called Soul Tracks, basically the biggest online soul music magazine. And this next song, earlier this year, was voted the best disco song of all time by Soul Tracks readers. They ranked it way above every other track on the list. Now, the story behind this song is kind of wild. Evelyn Champagne King was 17 when this came out as her debut single, and she'd only been discovered a year or two earlier when producer T-Life heard her singing at a Philadelphia club and told her he was going to make her a star. Now, the song was a genuine smash, made it to number 9 on the charts, and this is peak Philadelphia soul. Shame is in the mix on Retro Mix.

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Let's go on a sonic journey through the decades. From bell bottoms to big hair, Retro Mix has got you covered.

Good vibrations, Marky Mark and the Funky Bunch on Retro Mix. Marky Mark is Mark Wahlberg, currently starring in a movie, By Any Means, alongside Yahya Abdul-Mateen. He's playing a mafia hitman. All right, we're in the mix. Tina Marie, it's Lover Girl.

baby, I love your way. Will to Power from Miami. Sure shot 2 weeks ago. Makes it to number 38 as it gets on the countdown now. Number 37, Nonstop Hits. They were formed in a basement of a Detroit high school 34 years ago. Before Tops, Indestructible.

I'm not superstitious. That's Europe. Second week they've been at number 30 on the weekly top 40. Rick Dees with non-stop hits. She's 29, and she has number 29. Basha, Time and Tide.

He's got the feel. Robert Palmer, they say his pants, his slacks cost more than the album budget for his last album. They're expensive. Down 12 is number 26, and here's number 25 on the Weekly Top 40. Brenda K. Starr, and what you see is what you get.

0: 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Whitney Houston, up 3 to number 20 with One Moment in Time.
1: What you gonna play now?
0: Well, I thought I'd play a little Bobby Brown for you.
2: Goodness!

They could never, ever tear us apart. NXS goes up 6 more this weekend, number 12, right here on the weekly top 40 with the best music mix. Rick Dees and one of the hottest requested songs we've had in weeks. Here's Escape Club and Wild, Wild.

She likes to use those lungs. Taylor Dane, who is now living with her dog, Ollie, and a pair of rubber bats in her New York apartment. The rubber bats hang from the ceiling. Got a mental picture of that? Perfect for October. She's down to number 8 after 5 weeks in the top 10. Peter Cetera is back with Chicago. Let's see when we come back. And let's see what's going on in music in Canada and England right now. First of all, courtesy of MRIB in London, the number 5 song in England, A Groovy Kind of Love. At number 5 from Phil Collins, Domino Dancing is number 4 from the Pet Shop Boys. Number 3,

0: be happy.
1: Don't worry, be happy. Bobby McFerrin playing his body parts, slips 5, number 7 on the weekly top 40. Rick Dees with a non-stop music mix. What is happening with Chicago and Peter Cetera? I'll tell you right after Peter does, number 6.

0: Information Society. They love Terrence Trent D'Arby. They got all of his CDs now, and they've got a hit called What's On Your Mind. Let's turn up the air conditioner. Cheap Trick has sent in their wild man who loves it cold, Rick Nielsen. Cheap Trick, let's hear from him.
1: All right.
0: Cold enough for you, Rick?
2: You keep a room the way I like it, sort of the ice locker, the food locker. It is nice to see a piece of beef hanging inside.
0: Is this the coldest room you've ever been in?
2: That's the way I like it. It's the way we like to record in the studios. We keep it cold. It makes us do our stuff and get the heck out of there.
0: Cheap Trick tours a lot. Have you gotten it down to a science now?
2: Einstein has been trying to figure it out. E equals CT squared. Something like that. I can't remember.
0: But seriously, you go out and you have this bus. Do you own a bus?
2: It sounds glamorous, doesn't it? Yeah.
0: It sounds so glamorous. A bus and a few roadies, and you go to a couple of concerts.
2: What a deal. Yeah, we've been doing it for a few years now.
0: You laugh when people say you're having a comeback.
2: We never left. It's the world's longest comeback. No, I don't know. We've continued to make records and played a lot of shows, had a lot of fun, and now it's sort of neat that I turn on TV and there's people that look like us.
0: I know.
2: It's sort of weird.
0: Are you?
2: Who are those guys?
0: Who are these people? They are actually imposters because they were influenced by you.
2: Yes, they stole my clothes. They stole Robin's voice. They stole Bunny's cigarettes and Tom's 12-string bass. And God, they look a lot like us. But please, don't accept them.
0: They are shoddy imitations.
2: They are
0: of Cheap Trick. You obviously are an Elvis fan.
2: You can tell by my looks.
0: I can tell by this.

0: bites.
1: My goodness. 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
1: And I knocked on the booth of the DJ. Retro Pop Reunion. Put the record on and it came out.
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3: 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How's it going, Joe Cortez? I have that code word, the first one, to see the Backstreet Boys at the Sphere New Year's weekend in Vegas. Can you give me 10 minutes? 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As we say, I'm okay with the UK. I'll be featuring British artists over the next 4 hours. I'm getting loud across the pond with Def Leppard. Yeah, we love-

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0: 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How would you like to see the Backstreet Boys at the Sphere New Year's weekend in Vegas? 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
1: Let's be confident. You got a good shot at this, along with hotel airfare.

We've all heard the term, this is not brain surgery, but it was, and he did. A health update a couple of weeks ago, Billy Joel said he did have brain surgery to help with pressure on the brain affecting his balance and memory. RetroPopReunion.com and on Instagram has the full story, which at the end you'll see Billy Joel says, don't worry about me. I'm here, and I don't plan on going anywhere.

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forever, and that's a mighty long time. But I'm here to tell you, there's something else. 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A world of never-ending happiness. 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Day or night.

It's how life happens inside the time slot on this week's Retro Pop Reunion. I'm doing the hits Fall of 84. This is Joe Cortez. More relationships, and I'm talking about high school, college relationships, will kind of fizzle out and break up more in the first 2 weeks of October than any other times of the year. And you move on and you realize to yourself, I ain't missing you at all.

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Tune in Wednesday nights for the Luke Barker Show. It's 1 hour of coach talk with the Fairmont State University head coach talking about football. It's all from the 1912 Tavern over at the Fairmont Field Club. And it's live right here on Sky 106.5.

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They're back on the breakfast show tomorrow morning, and at 7:45, they have the Not So Impossible quiz. 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Here's Prince on

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